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Randall Moore has a new home in Ottawa. 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

Randall Moore has a new home in Ottawa. Now you can hear Randall's Rant with Cornicky in the morning, and again at 12:40 and 5:40 with Cubby. 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
1: He yells, he sweats, he eats poorly. 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
2: Mainly cloudy today with a chance of showers and a risk of a thunderstorm. Winds gusting to 50 kilometers an hour. Today's high, 29, feeling like 38 with the humidex. A risk of a thunderstorm this evening, then clearing overnight with a low of 19. Sunday will be sunny with a high of 28, clear overnight with a low of 17. And for Monday, a mix of sun and cloud, chance of showers, and a high of 27. And that's your Skywards weather. I'm Brad Ross.

0: What?
1: Hey, how's it going?
0: It's going all right. This is Pat.
1: Well, that all depends. If you're the police, you have the wrong number. If you're not, you got me.
0: What if I'm CRA?
1: Sorry, wrong number.
0: It's neither of those. This is a good call for you. Pat Brownrigg, how are you this morning?
1: Not bad.
0: Good, dude. You did what you had to do. Texted me at 8 o'clock this morning, and for the new people out there, you do that on a Thursday, you might get a call back and an opportunity to rummage through my pockets.
1: Cool.
0: That's what you're going to do in a couple moments, buddy.
1: So, I'm just going to go straight for the keys to the Harley. How's that?
0: Yeah, perfect. They're yours. I'm afraid, yeah. That ain't going to happen. Although, listen, Pat, you're a big motorcycle rider. A couple questions for you. Where's the farthest that you've gone on a trip so far this year?
1: So far this year, I've gone to, unfortunately, only as far as Kingston.
0: That's all right. But you've done a lot of local stuff, I guess, right?
1: Yeah, I've got a lot of miles on so far this year. I'm in competition with my Prez, so I got a
2: hillbilly here.
1: Get it on and haul ass.
0: Right on. And listen, next Wednesday, I guess it's the big bike night in
1: Smith Falls.
0: You going to be heading out to that one?
1: Oh, yeah, for sure.
0: Well, I'm hoping the weather's there, and I might be actually joining that one. It looks like it's been growing phenomenally over the last couple of years, so.
1: Yeah, like huge. My buddy's telling me it's like about 10,000.
0: Yeah, well, hopefully it'll be 10,001. I'll see you down there next Wednesday, possibly. All right, Pat, we got to get to business here. You ready?
1: Okay. Yeah.
0: I'm digging into my first pocket here, all right? And what I come up with is a pair of tickets to one of our Rebel Rock Concert Series show. Crown Lands and their Apocalypse Tour, along with Dreamland's, going to be coming to the Overflow Brewing Company November 21st. You won't be riding your motorcycle November 21st, I don't think, by that point.
1: If there's no snow, yeah.
0: Yeah, well, okay. Well, maybe you'll ride down Overflow Brewing that night. We've got that Rebel Rock Concert Series show, okay? That's the first thing you get to choose from.
1: You know, I've seen Crown Lands. I've never seen two guys make that much noise.
0: Yeah, well, there you go. Oh, I had a dirty joke there, but I'm going to keep moving on. Okay, into my other pocket I go. No. This is pretty cool. You might be into this, dude. Nitro Circus 2.0 is going to be at the Ottawa Stadium next Wednesday. This is awesome. 100 stunts, 20 athletes. They have built for big air and bad ideas. Freestyle motocross jumping that's going on. Scooters, skateboards, and more. There's going to be a 75-foot backflip through a wall of fire that's going to be attempted for the first time. Flying snowmobiles, flying couches, kayaks, and a whole bunch of other things. An opportunity to see some crazy going on at the stadium next Wednesday. So, Pat, sooner or later, which one are you going with?
1: I'm going to do the bike thing.
0: Fantastic.
1: Yeah.
0: Very cool.
1: Bring the goalie and show him how it's done.
0: Next Wednesday, Pat, grab somebody and go enjoy Nitro Circus. You got some stubs.
1: Cool. Thanks, Marky.

Rebel morning recap. And yeah, Jimmy, go set that fire. We had enough rain over July. At least here we are into August and not having to worry about any fire bans if you happen to be heading out to the country or going to the cottage, whatever it is. Yeah, light them up, man. It's Cornicky with you for the next 3 hours. We'll be hanging out together, sharing some of the fun we had over this shortened work week. Plenty to talk about, and we always got you covered as far as the tunage goes. Radio Player Canada, we'd like to be there right beside you, wherever it is you're going to end up this weekend. You going to the Titans game later on, going out to the Navin Fair, going out to check out Movies in the Park in Stittsville, whatever. To and from, we're happy to be supplying the soundtrack to your weekend. Alanis, let's get back into it. It's Rebel Rock 101.7. You ought to know that.

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2: 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Thanks, Steve.
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Rebel Rock 101.7 and the Rebel Morning Recap. There is tons of stuff going on in town. If you're going to be hanging around this weekend, certainly over at Casino La Climi, they got the fireworks going back up in the air. And the big one, man, the Ottawa International Busker Festival. On until Sunday, you got your street performers, your circus acts, acrobats, jugglers, comedians, and generally people doing things that make you wonder how they ever got insurance.

The Rebel Morning Recap and Van Halen with some dreams of their own. You know, this city has dreams of one day having an LRT system stretching from one end of the city to the others that actually works. With all that rain that we had in July, wouldn't you know it, there's going to be a further delay on things moving westbound. I'll tell you about that in just a few.

0: Rock 101.7. Getting close to that long weekend. The August long weekend. I don't know what that does to your mental state or not. It's like, what? May was wet and kind of cold. June was taking forever to get here. Finally arrived near the end of the month. July's been, for the most part, pretty good. We've had enough rain and stuff fall down. Haven't gotten into a droughty kind of situation or anything like that. But here we are in August. And no mistaking that summer is soon going to be done. You don't have to go any farther than your mailbox and take a look at some of the flyers that are starting to show up in there. Notice yesterday, Canadian Tire, with their big sale and the insert just on the inside with everything you need to prepare for going back to school. There's your knapsack and your pens and your paper and everything you're going to need. My dad would wave that at me just to cause some additional stress.
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1: Mainly cloudy today with a chance of showers and a risk of a thunderstorm. Winds gusting to 50 kilometers an hour. Today's high, 29, feeling like 38 with the humidex. A risk of a thunderstorm this evening, then clearing overnight with a low of 19. Sunday will be sunny with a high of 28, clear overnight with a low of 17. And for Monday, a mix of sun and cloud, chance of showers, and a high of 27. And that's your Skywards weather. I'm Brad Ross.

And is happening again, the second annual. I guess it moved down here from Tromblon, right? That's where it used to be. And some significant closures through most of the day Sunday. Sir George Etienne Cartier Parkway, Colonel By Drive, Kitchissippi McCann, downtown around Parliament Hill, down near Britannia Beach. City's got a map, though. You can see exactly where you're not going to be able to get around. But race day starting around 6 a.m. in the morning. Should run about 8 hours for most of those competing, but however, can go 12 to 17 hours for those many trying for the very first time. I mean, and this is impressive, right? 3.8 kilometers of swimming, 180 kilometers on the bike, and then running a marathon, 42.2 kilometers at the end of it. A total of 226 kilometers, all powered by the buddy. And the swim, the Ottawa River down at Britannia Beach. The bike course is almost a 3 kilometer loop using those closed roads and landmarks and Embassy Road and near the Rideau Canal. So that's going to be absolutely beautiful. And then the run through downtown, finishing right in front of Parliament Hill, one of the most iconic finishing lines in all of the Iron Man circuit. I'm surprised they haven't renamed that to the Iron Person. Hey, it's just the world we're living in, right? But, God, I wouldn't be able to complete part of any one of those things, I don't believe. And talk about being in shape. Competitors usually burn 8 to 10,000 calories during it. They're consuming up to about 500 calories every hour just to avoid hitting the wall. They'll be consuming 10 to 15 liters of fluid over the course of the day. And in order to get ready for this, you're training 10 to 20 hours every week for 6 months or so leading up to it, just so you can say that you finished it. Anyways, that's a pretty hard thing to do for fun for some people, right? Man, just I can imagine, yeah, moving a piano, I've done that, you know, renovating a house, long drives and that kind of stuff, putting my body through this. Oh, man. Kudos to all that are going to be down there, man. If you're heading downtown this weekend, leave yourself extra time. There'll be those major road closures, but if you do happen to make it down there, you're going to see some of the toughest athletes on this planet cross the finish line right there in front of Parliament.

Rebel Morning Recap. Cornicky hanging out with you. Lots going on around town. Navin Fair kicking off the fair season. Again, they're always the first ones, man. The fairground, the rides, the midway, the livestock, all that food and entertainment down there. And I tell you, you got to be a little careful sometimes when you go to a fair because, you know, there's a lot of different foods that are out there, you know, deep fried things. And, well, the first place that tends to always get my money is the corn dogs. Not those little guys, but the full foot-long corn dogs, man. I know it's going to punish me later, but I can't say no.

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The Rebel Morning Recap. And, you know, I started this at the end of June, and a whole bunch of you got in on the pool to try to pick a date all the way up to August 31st as to when the final shovel full of snow was going to be gone from the snow dump over at 2285 Saint Laurent Boulevard. It wasn't just any dump. It was Mont Saint Laurent. Greg Blythe had today picked on the pool for the final day before all that was gone. And guess what? The east face still stands. We can't get rid of that stuff. It'll be here next week. Don't worry.

0: all my years of living in the city and growing up in Montreal, I always had that question in my head. It's like, how long does it take for all that snow that the city piles up to finally melt? We're actually going to find out this year. You might be driving by and going, oh, it's gone. And not totally. I got a feeling the next day or so. It looks so nice when they bring it in, you know, in the middle of wintertime, all those dump trucks going in there nonstop, 24/7. Nice white snow when it goes in. And then, of course, as the melt happens, it's just black for the most part. And I thought to myself, you know, as I've joked around, that, you know, it looks like a toxic waste site over there. Cities actually treat those snow dumps as industrial waste sites. And then they'll require scraping once the last bit's done, soil remediation, and cleanup of whatever's there until they start loading it up again. And if things happen as quick as the summer has, it'll be snowing soon. I'm not ready for it. But here's some of the things, and I mentioned you have to go over and take a lick of what's over there. You don't want to lick that. Tire rubber fragments, shattered glass, litter, and general urban waste that gets swept up by the plows. You know, it's blowing around all winter long. Your road salt and chlorides, although the liquid washes away, crystallized sodium and chloride residue remains basically trapped in what's left over there. It settles in basins and salinity in the area is something they have to deal with. Petroleum hydrocarbons within that pile, used oil, grease, fuel residues, and PHAs from car leaks. And all that sticks very tightly to the remaining dirt and crap that's in there. So that's not good for you. And then your heavy metals. Not the music, but trace elements of copper, zinc, lead, cadmium. They all accumulate from vehicle exhaust, tire wear, and corroding automotive parts. All that makes up that melting crap over there. It's not friendly stuff, man. Just about everything that hit the road over the course of the winter is being exposed out there. Some of it's breaking down and some of it's going to be sticking around. Anyhow, I'm sure taking a look at it in the next couple days, they'll be getting ready to start loading it up again. Right? It's almost done, people. It's almost done.
1: Here's what's happening, Ottawa. 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I'm Sam Hudson, and that's what's happening, Ottawa.
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1: Mainly cloudy today with a chance of showers and a risk of a thunderstorm. Winds gusting to 50 kilometers an hour. Today's high, 29, feeling like 38 with the humidex. A risk of a thunderstorm this evening, then clearing overnight with a low of 19. Sunday will be sunny with a high of 28, clear overnight with a low of 17. And for Monday, a mix of sun and cloud, chance of showers, and a high of 27. And that's your Skywards weather. I'm Brad Ross.

know, they were smart. They came up with this long weekend back in, like, 1870. By, like, 1875 in Toronto, it was like, no, we're gonna give you the first Monday of August off to, well, enjoy summertime. Spend it with family. And here in Ottawa, for those that are going to be having the day off, not everybody gets it. Colonel By Day. And celebrating the man and the engineering feat that is our Rideau Canal. Ottawa would not be Ottawa without it. And, you know, it wasn't built for commerce. Fearing the Americans were going to invade again after the War of 1812. St. Lawrence a little too hard to look after, so... Yeah, an inland military supply route. That's initially what it was, and now we use it for, well, that first Monday of August each year to maybe go boating on or sit back and enjoy. But, I mean, it's remarkable. We talk about things getting built. Oh, they want to build a railway across, you know, the province, high-speed rail. That ain't going to happen. I, not in my life, I don't think. Been talking about it my whole life, so. But imagine, no bulldozers, no excavators, no hydraulic cranes. All workers had were shovels, axes, picks, wheels, barrel, horses, and black powder for blowing up some rock. And yet 125 miles of canal through wilderness in 6 years. It was only supposed to be 40 kilometers long, but one of the things Colonel By came up with was, it's called flak water design. And instead of just digging your way through it, you build some dams, raise rivers, and it made things a little bit easier. That's one of the reasons it was able to be done so quick. And one of the world's great engineering innovations. Never got the credit from the Brits. No, they weren't all that happy with them. But, yeah, they quarried stone on site. All the iron was forged by local blacksmiths up and down the area. Every year, 5,000 workers on the job, over 1,000 of them ended up dying, including family members and stuff. Malaria was the biggie. Skeeters was what was killing most of them. Irish immigrants, French Canadians, Chinese as well. And yeah, the marshes, those mosquitoes are still down there right now. But yeah, we were just wilderness here. No Rideau Canal, no Ottawa as we know it. Total of 47 locks operating today. And boy, they've been going all that time. They knew how to do it, man. 50 dams, 125 miles if you're an American, and done in 6 years. World Heritage Site. But, you know, you think about this. Today we struggle to widen a few kilometers of highway in 6 years. Colonel By's crew carved out 202-kilometer canal through rock, swamps, and forest with shovels, horses, and black powder in the same amount of time.

Rebel Rock 1017, Kornicki with you on the Rebel Morning Recap. Oh, tonight, Le Grand Feu de Casino Lac Lemie continues. But going to have some fireworks up in the air. And if you don't make it out there, I tell you one thing that's going to be visually quite impressive. Andrew Hayden Park, tonight, they have their Water Lantern Festival. It's going to open up at 6 o'clock, food trucks, music, lantern decorating, and then at 9 o'clock, each one of those things set free. Pretty cool visual event if you're looking for something to do tonight.

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It's the very first annual Rock Out 4 Jack Classic Golf Tourney that's going to be going on Monday. August 10th is when it's happening. And the Greensmere Golf and Country Club out in Carp. Teeing off is going to start around 10 a.m. There'll be a shotgun start there and a dinner at 5 o'clock afterwards at Buster's Bar and Grill out in Kanata with the steak dinner included. It's a best ball format and an opportunity for you to get in. $600 for a foursome to get in. That'll include your dinner and all the rest of it. $150 if you'd like to join as a golfer. And know that all the proceeds from this are going to be going to Jack and his family. Jack, of course, young guy that's been dealing with just a host of very severe medical conditions for his entire life that requires 24-hour care at home. Mom looks after that. Family looks after all of it. What doesn't get covered, they need to raise each and every year. And whether it's bottle drives or the guitar raffles and all these auctions and stuff that Dad and the family put together each year, I've been very happy and very fortunate. I was asked years ago if I could help out and spread the word. And it's like, absolutely, man. It doesn't get any more grassroots than this. So some limited spots available still for some foursomes. And if you'd like to get involved with it, the one easiest thing to do is I've got everything up on our fans of Rebel Rock 101.7 Facebook page. But if you do a search online for Rock Out 4 Jack, you'll be able to find all the information you need. And hopefully they'll see you out at Greensmere Golf and Country Club. And you get a group of people to come together. Go have yourself a blast. Maybe skip a day at work. You might be on vacation and know that you're doing something wonderful for a local family.

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counting shit, but running out. As time ticks by, still I try.

no way. 46 seconds. Are you kidding me? I thought, wow. That's insane. Second day back from the long weekend. And was it 46 seconds, Dave? 46? You sure? Okay. I have no reason not to trust you, nor you, hardworking member of the Rebellion. Welcome to the, oh yes, how you say, the show. And what a show it'll be today. Oh boy, indeed. Today on the worst of the ride home, we enlisted our friend the Cubatron 5000 to try to translate a bit of thinking behind a ChatGPT experiment that, well, ended up rather stinky. We got some commuting ideas as everyone prepares to head back to work for a good chunk of the week in the downtown core. How is that going to affect your ride in and out of that zone? Danny Terrio wanted to do something involving a toad on the show, so we obliged him. MySpace might be coming back, and who won't be coming back, possibly, is Tony Romo. All that and more this week on the Worst of the Ride Home on Ottawa's Best Rock, Rebel Rock 101.7.

0: I must be the only person that hasn't seen the new Spider-Man movie yet. In 6 days, this movie has made $1 billion. But it comes with a price. Like, one audience watching that movie was forced to flee after one moviegoer's sour stomach turned the entire theater into a Dutch oven. The smelly situation happened on August 2nd at a multiplex in Cartagena, Colombia. Reports state that halfway through the Marvel movie, one attendee just couldn't hold it anymore, releasing a, quote, rotten smell that was so foul it prompted security to evacuate the audience. I'm going to share the link to the story because the footage from it went viral, showing stunned viewers pouring into a hallway outside the theater. One of the stunned viewers was, well, I don't know if you could tell because he was wearing a mask, but he was dressed in a Spider-Man costume. And he was calling someone on his phone, and then the joke started rolling in. The situation was so serious that Spider-Man had to call in the Avengers, one user joked. The Green Goblin dropped a bomb, another one quipped. And this is great, too. It says, a great scent carries a great responsibility. Oh, I love it. I love it. But, oh, my God, imagine that. Dropping a deuce right in the middle of the movie. At the movies, in the dark, someone let out a giant fart. Stank so much, people fled. The smell took over their lungs and head. Hey man, who cut the giant fart? Was it strong? Listen, bud. The thought that poop was in his blood. It made a couple of kids cry. Like cutting onions will do to your eyes. Watch out! Someone let out a fart. In the chill of that night, in that dark movie room, like a streak of light, it came out with a boom. Oh, this is, okay. All right, that's it. That's it, Danny. It's going to keep going, isn't it? Yeah. Wow. So maybe do that before you head in to see Spider-Man. Just a word of advice.
1: Because I don't have a gag reflex. Let me put it like that.
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0: the rock periodic table of elements looks all mixed up and doesn't make any sense, but somehow it explains our very existence. 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

And last year was a banner year for the city of Ottawa. Nearly 500,000 parking tickets were issued in 2025. Now, that jumped from 262,000 in 2021 to 452,000 in 2025 and 489,000 last year. Give or take a couple of extra tickets here and there, right? Now, those totals also include tickets issued by parking enforcement agencies on private properties, the city said. So while ticketing has risen steadily since 2021, it's still at a reasonable level, according to Pierre Berriot, who is a lecturer in transportation planning at the Université du Québec à Montréal. He says Ottawa's running about a ticket every 2.5 years per citizen, which is overall a reasonable level when compared to other cities. Those numbers of tickets sort of fit. It's not overly zealous. It's not lax either for a city of the size. But still, close to 490,000 parking tickets last year alone. I can tell you, I know of at least one parking ticket issued in 2026. But I'm not going to say who. You might know him. Maybe met him. You may have heard him. He might be listening. Like, you might be listening to him right now. His name rhymes with, I want to make sure I got this right. I believe it's Plub Plarson.

0: Yeah, man. After a long, long wait, the Hall of Fame game. Who's playing that game, Danny?
1: Yeah, just pass over.
0: Panthers and Cardinals? Oh, my God. What did that crowd do to deserve that? That's a dog's breakfast of a game right there. Ooh. You know who won't be a part of any of the festivities, though? It'll be former Dallas Cowboy quarterback Tony Romo. He was arrested back on July 23rd in Milwaukee on suspicion of operating while intoxicated, improper passing, and having an open container of alcohol in his vehicle. I don't understand this, okay? Because these guys make a lot of money. Can you not get, like, Uber? Can you not get a limousine, a sedan service or something? Like, can you not hire someone to be your personal driver? And then get lit up all you want, man. Anyways, his employer, CBS Sports, put out a statement on Friday announcing that the former quarterback will be sidelined indefinitely following his arrest. Now, he's CBS Sports' number one commentator when it comes to NFL football. And his contract actually contains a morals clause, meaning that if he does anything to cause public embarrassment, they can fire him without having to pay the rest of his contract. He still has 4 years left on a 10-year, $180 million contract he signed 6 years ago. Walking away from that deal could save CBS Sports approximately $72 million. But where does Tony Romo go if he loses the number one gig on CBS Sports for the NFL? No clue. But I certainly hope he doesn't drive there.
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1: Mainly cloudy tonight with a chance of showers, clearing overnight and a low of 18. Sunday, sunny skies and a high of 27, clear overnight with a low of 17. And for Monday, cloudy with a chance of showers and a high of 25. And that's your Skywards weather. I'm Brad Ross.

Well, the city and OC Transpo are expecting to add 65,000 trips a week into the downtown area this fall for university students, college students, you know, everyone going to school and coming back to work as far as public services go. They've approved a $29 million plan to boost traffic service, including increasing frequency on the O-Train Line 1 and the new express routes. Now, I have a few ideas, all right, that might be able to help things out. First, let's start with rickshaws, all right? If you're old enough to remember, it worked fine when we stumbled out of Houlihan's, On Tap, and Kick's Cafe in the Market, right? Imagine the influencers nowadays flocking to something like rickshaws flying around the market. Bring them back! How about pneumatic tubes? The city's already filled with construction. Why not dig underground a little bit more? Imagine getting from Bank Street to Eagleson Road in less than 60 seconds. These are just a few out-of-the-box ideas, I know. Nothing is set in stone, or in this case, compressed air. Now, blimps might be too dangerous. We've seen history. We've seen how that works. Well, how about hot air balloons? We could launch them from the World Exchange Plaza. Maybe it'll float in the right direction. Maybe not. But what is living if not for taking a few risks? I'd like to think of

0: So there's this guy on YouTube. He's a philosophy YouTuber and a writer. His name is Jonas Sajka. He sent ChatGPT an audio file and asked what artificial intelligence thought of his music. Well, it didn't take very long for the glazing chatbot to congratulate him on his musical stylings and what it called a straight and honest reaction. But it just goes to show how soulless artificial intelligence is.
1: It has a cool lo-fi, late-night, slightly airy vibe. It feels more like an atmosphere piece than a traditional song, which actually works in its favor. It reminds me of something that would play over a Quiet City montage or end credits. The mood of the song is consistent and it has a DIY texture that makes it feel personal rather than polished generic. It's a good thing I don't have a digestive system, a butt or legs, and knew how to work a lighter, because if I did, there would be a flaming bag of dog shit on your front porch, you meat sack. The audacity to call me soulless.
0: What?
1: Nothing.
0: And what, pray tell, did that song sound like? Yeah. It was farts. He said this to the ChatGPT, and this chat, the artificial intelligence, said that this was a song that could be used. The end credits of a movie. What the hell movie are we talking about here?
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0: our good friend, Danny Theriault. Put up with a lot over the years. And he's got an idea that he's been excited to talk about since, or wants to try, actually, since about 2 o'clock in the afternoon. We had our pre-show conference, we like to call it. All right. This is his idea, though. Now, Danny, believe it or not, there are people out there who say that you do not exist.
1: I'm in the flesh, baby.
0: Look, are you sure you want to lick a toad that you found on a tree outside the radio station?
1: Yes.
0: Are you okay?
1: I'm a little edgy at times. Okay, especially right. Seagulls, man. Right, they scare me.
0: Seagulls? What the hell are you talking about? Anywho, well, I think this is a horrible idea, and we will probably get in some kind of trouble for this, but the boss is on vacation. And you know what, Danny Theriault? I believe in you.
1: Do you?
0: I do.
1: That means a lot.
0: All right, may as well just do it, right? What's the worst that could happen? Danny Theriault will now attempt to lick a toad that he found crawling on a tree right outside the radio station here at Rebel Rock 101.7. This was not my idea. This is entirely on Danny Theriault. And if you have a problem with this, then you can go to the doctor and get your feelings checked for free. That's what Danny says. That's not what I say. I would never say anything like that. Danny?
1: Cubby's my boyfriend, okay? Not yours.
0: Go for it. All right. It doesn't look like it anymore. Got his eyes closed. Danny, can you hear me? Danny! How you feeling, Danny?
1: I'm doing wonderful.
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0: arm.
1: Do you remember it being this hot back when you were a kid? No, let's go back in time, shall we? Biddly-doo, biddly-doo, biddly-doo. The year was 2003. Dawson's Creek and Buffy the Vampire Slayer wrapped up years of just iconic storylines. Return of the King won all of the Academy Awards. 2003 is when the third generation of the iPod launched, along with iTunes. Remember that? You scroll a clickety, and you go to clickety click, and the clicky click. It's more clicking, and still more clicking. And it looks ancient, you know, compared to what we deal with today. 2003 was also the year MySpace was launched, and it could be time to rearrange your top eight. Or the owners of MySpace say they're going to relaunch it. Co-owner Tim Vanderhook said in a new MySpace documentary that we are stewards of the MySpace brand at this point, and we are going to relaunch MySpace. I have no idea if he sounds like that, but, you know, it's all about sizzle and the steak, right? I personally am looking forward to another platform where the guy that sat beside me that failed high school chemistry in high school tells us all that's wrong with the world. And if it sounds familiar, yes, I'm talking about you, Tommy.
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1: Mainly cloudy tonight with a chance of showers, clearing overnight and a low of 18. Sunday, sunny skies and a high of 27, clear overnight with a low of 17. And for Monday, cloudy with a chance of showers and a high of 25. And that's your Skywards weather. I'm Brad Ross.

Good afternoon. Happy Saturday. You're listening to Rebel Rock 101.7. Having a wonderful day so far. I am not gonna lie, I have had a rough week. So we had those couple really nice days earlier this week, so I like was out on my bicycle a lot. I may or may not have, you know, had drinks throughout the week here and there, and spent a lot of time outside. So the drinks are one thing that's, you know, self-inflicted, but I also fell off my bike at one point this week. So my leg is quite battered up from that. And I also got a pretty wicked sunburn on one of the days that I spent outside. So yeah, I'm a little rough today, but it's okay. It's okay. We're going to get through it. We're going to power through this Saturday. All right. And we're going to start with the Red Hot Chili Peppers on Rebel Rock 101.7.

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1: Welcome to the killing fields. I don't even think you're real, but I know I'm not out here all alone. Is it you or me or someone else? One of us.

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My name is Vic, and I'm trying really hard to learn some French again. I actually am trying to speak French as often as I can. I have a lot of friends that live in Quebec that speak French, and I recently downloaded Duolingo. It's not going very well on Duolingo. I actually don't really like it. I'm going to be looking into taking French lessons in person, but there's this website. Now, everyone uses Google Translate, but there's a website that uses AI to translate for you, and it's called DeepL. And what I've done is I will ask some of my friends who speak French to rate the translation to tell me that it makes sense. And apparently it's been pretty good so far. It's using AI, not just like a basic Google translator. So I don't know if you're ever in need of a good translation, DeepL is the way to go. It's the truth on Rebel.

listening to Rebel Rock 101.7. My name is Vic, and earlier this hour, I was talking a little bit about how I fell off my bike earlier this week, okay? It is super embarrassing because I'm a grown woman, and I ride my bicycle almost every single day. It's like my favorite hobby in the summer. I literally just ride around my neighborhood, or I go to the bike path, whatever. And so I'm on the bike path, and I pass by this young couple. And I'm thinking I'm so cool on my bicycle. I like wear little bicycle shorts and like a bikini top. And I got my cute little bucket hat. And I don't wear a helmet because I think I'm so cool. And don't I just like swerve, hit the grass, and eat absolute dirt. And this couple that I just passed, thinking I'm so cool, starts, I'm dying laughing. Like, it wasn't a hard fall. I'm laughing so hard. This couple comes running. They're like, are you okay? I'm like, yup. My ego is more hurt from you seeing me, because the last time I fell off my bike like a month ago, there was nobody around. And that is not nearly as horrifying as falling off of your bike in front of people. It's the Rolling Stones on Rebel Rock 101.7.

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2: Mainly cloudy tonight with a chance of showers, clearing overnight and a low of 18. Sunday, sunny skies and a high of 27, clear overnight with a low of 17. And for Monday, cloudy with a chance of showers and a high of 25. And that's your Skywards weather. I'm Brad Ross.

at their little festival that they do. Their Rock the River 10th anniversary ended on a high note with their Friday night show becoming the biggest single day in the festival's history, with The Offspring as the headliner. Now, y'all know I love The Offspring. They are the band that I have seen the most out of any other band. They're coming back in the fall, and I'm going to be there because I will never miss an Offspring show ever. And if you've never been, I highly recommend trying to go to the one coming up. It is probably the most fun I've had at a show. Like, they, and you know, it's the funny, it's the same show every time. They do a lot of the same stuff, but it's just so fun and it works. And if it ain't broken, don't fix it. Here they are now on Rebel.

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listening to Rebel Rock 101.7. My name is Vic, and Disney coming in clutch with the metal-inspired villains merch collection. That's right. So you've seen, you know, like a death metal or any kind of metal shirt. It's got the crazy writing of the band. Well, it's getting very popular in mainstream merch, and Disney has now entered the chat. They've got ones with Maleficent from Sleeping Beauty, the Evil Queen from Snow White and the Seven Dwarfs. They've got Ursula from The Little Mermaid. They've even got Yzma and Kronk from The Emperor's New Groove. And it says their name in, like, metal writing over top of the picture. And I'm not one to spend that kind of money on Disney merch. I just don't buy into it. But I might have to this one. It's the Black Crowes on Rebel 101.7.

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My name is Vic, and some pretty sad news from the journalism world this past week. Canadian journalist Lloyd Robertson, who was a chief anchor of CTV National News for a very long time, 35 years. He covered everything from the fall of the Berlin Wall to the 9/11 terrorist attacks. And he, like I said, has recently passed away at the age of 92. He started at a local radio station in his hometown of Stratford, Ontario, in 1952. And he went to CTV in 1976. And then he stayed there until 2011. That is a hell of a career, and that's a hell of a life. And rest in peace, because he lived quite the life, and he saw some crazy things over the course of that career. I can promise you that. It's David Bowie on Rebel Rock 101.7.

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1: 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Sometimes he uses bad words, but not without a reason. Did you know he likes pro wrestling and The Sens? And he bothers coworkers by playing the music way too loud. But has the most fun on the way home in Ottawa.
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You're listening to Rebel Rock 101.7. My name is Vic, and you know I like to take a little peek at the long-range weather forecast, and I've been doing it all summer, and I've been pretty bang on so far. It's been pretty much the same thing all summer of, you know, a couple days of hot, a couple days of rain. We've gotten a lot more rain this year than we did last year. Now, as we take a look even further into September, it is really looking like the same. Now, in the last couple of years, we've had a very hot September. The last two, maybe three summers, we've had a very hot September. That is looking like that is not going to be the case this fall. It's looking like the first week, rainy and cool. Second week, showers, some sunshine, but still pretty cool. Third, fourth week, that word, cool. It's looking like we're going to have a pretty cool September. And I have a feeling that that means that October is going to be a pretty standard October based on what we were probably used to as kids. So prepare yourselves, my friend. It's Van Halen on Rebel.

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2: Mainly cloudy tonight with a chance of showers, clearing overnight and a low of 18. Sunday, sunny skies and a high of 27, clear overnight with a low of 17. And for Monday, cloudy with a chance of showers and a high of 25. And that's your Skywards weather. I'm Brad Ross.

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My name is Vic, and I am getting Botox next week. Okay, I've talked about this a couple times. I was like really on the fence about getting it. All of my friends in my age range have it, okay? And I was trying to hold off until my 40s, but I've had a very stressful year and a half, and I feel like it has taken a toll. And I'm not even saying that facetiously. Like, I'm, you know, last year was probably one of the hardest years of my adult life. And yeah, I think it has taken a toll on me a little bit. And there's some things that I'm seeing on my face that I'm not enjoying. So I'm going to go try. I'm going to try to get some Botox and just see how it goes, right? All right? And by this time next week, I'll have had it, and I can let you guys know how it goes. Queens of the Stone Age on Rebel.

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listening to Rebel Rock 101.7, and I have a question for you. How often do you switch out your toothbrush? I do it pretty often. I do it every time I get sick. I do it if I drop it on the floor, and I hope you do too, especially if it's the bathroom floor, because ew. So I change my toothbrush out pretty often, but I went to a friend's house not long ago, and their toothbrush was in pretty rough shape, and I'm not trying to put anyone on the spot or anything, but I'm like, might be time to change out your toothbrush. I also buy my toothbrushes in large packs, and that way, whenever I want to swap it out, I don't have to go to the store and get a new one. I have one on hand all the time. So, I don't know. For me, especially after I'm sick, it's a must. It's the R. Kells on Rebel.

passionate one. Oh!

listening to Rebel Rock 101.7, okay? My name is Vic, and I have another job, all right? I talk about this sometimes. I'm a waitress. Now, I'm an elder millennial. This is an important part to the story I'm about to tell you. I am almost 40 years old, okay? I work with a lot of people who are all ages. I work with some mid-40s, mid-50s, and I work with one of my work besties who is 28, okay? She is 28 years old. She's one of my best friends. She texts me the other day, and she goes, "Do you know how to send a fax?" I said, "Yes, I know how to send a fax." She says, "My mom, who's out of town, needs me to fax something, and I don't know how to do it. Where do I go?" I said, "You can go to Staples." And she goes, "Can you come with me?" I said, "I can't. I have to go to work." She sends me a text message about 35 minutes later of a picture of herself in Staples with a look of pure horror on her face. And I text her back and I said, "You go, girl, you got this." You know, words of affirmation, moral support, all that stuff. She texted me back another 20 minutes after that saying, "Success." And then she came into work and we had a real good laugh about it. And I just had to share that story because there are certain things that make me feel my age. And that was one of them. It's Bruce Springsteen on Rebel.

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2: Mainly cloudy tonight with a chance of showers, clearing overnight and a low of 18. Sunday, sunny skies and a high of 27, clear overnight with a low of 17. And for Monday, cloudy with a chance of showers and a high of 25. And that's your Skywards weather. I'm Brad Ross.

0: 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My name is Vic, and we finally have confirmation right from the mouth of Travis Barker himself that new Blink 182 is coming.
1: So you got the documentary, the Alkaline Trio album. What else do you have coming up?
2: Starting a couple other projects, like producing projects. Mm-hmm. Working on the next Blink album.
1: This year, next year, what do you think for Blink?
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1: 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Great.
0: So working on the Blink album this year, which means likely a 2027 release, and I am here for it. In the meantime, here's Blink 182 on Rebel Rock 101.7.

0: 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So, you know, if you're a frequent Ontario traveler, maybe you'll see something. Maybe they'll come through Ottawa. Who knows? I still have not watched season one. My sister's been on my case about it since it came out, but I don't watch a lot of TV in the summer. And when I do watch TV, I'm already behind on all the shows that I currently watch. So I just have not had the time to start something new. Like, I think I'm like 4 episodes behind on House of the Dragon right now. And I keep seeing spoilers online. It's so annoying. So anyways, back to Heated Rivalry. Season 2 has started filming throughout Ontario. So if you do see it out and about, wherever, just back off, okay? All right, you're listening to Rebel Rock 101.7.
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My name is Vic, and I am less than 6 weeks out from my trip to Salem. I'm really, really excited about it. I'm a little stressed. I have not planned anything yet. I know where I'm staying. That's booked and ready to go. I bought, like, what I need for where I'm staying, like, meal prep stuff and whatever, because I'm not staying at a hotel because that's insanely expensive, and I'm... don't have that kind of money. However, I have not booked any of my tours. I have not made reservations at any of the restaurants that I want to go to. And I know that some restaurants don't take reservations this far out. So I'm starting to stress a little bit. And I haven't, like, a lot of people that go to Salem, they build their itinerary, like hour by hour. And I don't like to do that. I kind of like to keep things, you know, go with the flow. But with somewhere like Salem, you do have to book some stuff in advance. So I'm working through it, but I'm starting to stress out a little bit. It's Jimi Hendrix on Rebel.

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My name is Vic, and I'm so, so sad that I am not going to be at the Avenged Sevenfold and Good Charlotte show tonight. Like, literally, I want to cry just thinking about it. So if you won tickets to the show, well, one, I'm very jealous. And two, I hope you have a great, great time. Now, mind you, I did just see Good Charlotte in May, and I've seen Avenged Sevenfold probably 5 times now. So both put on an amazing show. And if you are going tonight, you're going to have a great time. It's Men at Work on Rebel Rock 101.7.

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2: Mainly cloudy tonight with a chance of showers, clearing overnight and a low of 18. Sunday, sunny skies and a high of 27, clear overnight with a low of 17. And for Monday, cloudy with a chance of showers and a high of 25. And that's your Skywards weather. I'm Brad Ross.

You're listening to Rebel Rock 101.7, and I know I mentioned this last weekend, but I'm going to mention it again for those who maybe didn't hear, because it's going to be a really fun show. But Weezer is coming to Place Belle in Laval on Saturday, September 26th, and I have seen Weezer one time. It was a very, very fun show, and they've got some support from Silver Sun Pickups, The Shins, and The Gathering. So a couple smaller bands, but Weezer honestly puts on such a fun show. It was one of those shows where I wasn't expecting it to be as fun as it was, and I love a good unexpected show. Here's Weezer now on Rebel Rock 101.7.

All right. How often are you re-wearing a shirt before you wash it? Obviously, that depends on a couple things, right? My name is Vic. It's Rebel Rock 101.7, and obviously depends what you're doing with the shirt. How long did you wear it? Did you go to the gym in it? Because I'm washing it after that. Is it really hot out? Did you sweat a lot? Did you just wear it to work and then take it off and put it back because you sit at a desk all day? Well, apparently, there is a 30-day odor-free shirt. Yeah, with metal-infused fabric. So you can wear the shirt for up to 30 days without washing. Now, listen, just because you can doesn't mean that you should. And I don't care what it's made of. It's just icky, man. Like, your skin, like, sheds during the day and stuff. Like, it's, just gross. Again, just because you can doesn't mean you should.

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My name is Vic, and I got to do something pretty darn cool this past week. I got to take a tour of Laiterie de l'Outaouais, which is a milk factory in Gatineau. Now, if you don't know about this place, this is 100% a local milk factory. The cows are in Gatineau. The milk goes from the cow to the truck to the factory in Gatineau, and then they make ice cream with it, and the ice cream is called, get this, Rebel Ice Cream. So you know I had to go down there and check it out. Now, you don't have to go to Gatineau to get the ice cream. It's right here in Ottawa. You can get it at Metro, Farm Boy, Loblaws, and No Frills. And I'll tell you right now, I've tried it. It's delicious. They also have chocolate milk. Also, the ice cream is like cheaper than all the other premium brands. So I highly recommend you check it out. Again, I got to go do a tour of the plant and it was so freaking cool. So head out to No Frills next time you're looking for some ice cream. It's hot outside. Get it and get Rebel ice cream. Okay? It's Van Halen on Rebel.

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1: Hey, let's be honest here. 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
1: Mainly cloudy tonight with a chance of showers, clearing overnight and a low 18. Sunday, sunny skies and a high of 27, clear overnight with a low of 17. And for Monday, cloudy with a chance of showers and a high of 25. And that's your Skywards weather. I'm Brad Ross.

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